0: Hey.
1: Yo, what's
2: hey,
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4: 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I know I fucked up.
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You say you even thinking about dying? 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

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And you might know how to be with fire.

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I love little country streams, sleep without dreams, Sunday school in May, and hay.

pictures of my friends, birds of the world, and squirrels. I love coffee in a cup, little fuzzy pups, old TV shows, and snow.

kisses from a child, tomatoes on the vine, and onions. I love winners when they cry, losers when they try, music when it's good, and life.